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Call me a river, you do it, bust. Bad and bullshit, bad. Cooking up the weather, oozy. My niggas are savage, ruthless. We got thudders and hunter round two. My bitch is bad and bullshit, bad. Cooking up the weather, oozy. My niggas are savage, ruthless. We got thudders and hunter.

Raindrop, smoking, I'm cooking a hot box. 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Cooking up dope in the crock pot. We came from nothing, that's nothing, nigga. I don't try nobody, grip the trigger. Call up the gang and they come and get gay. Call me a river, give you a bush. Bad and bullshit, bad. Cooking up dope with a Uzi. My niggas are savage, bro.